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Yeah, right. 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Or better yet, go to Times Square.

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1: 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But wait a minute, isn't this...
0: Yeah, yes it is.
1: But I thought the old lady dropped it into the ocean in the end.
0: Well, baby, I went down and got it for you.

Επιτυχίες 90s to now. 55 λεπτά, η περισσότερη μουσική χωρίς διαφημίσεις για το καλοκαίρι. 92,9 Kiss. I wanna dance by water beneath the Mexican sky. Drink some margaritas by swinging blue lights. Listen to the mariachi play at midnight. Are you with me? Are you with me?

0: 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Are you with me? Are you with me?
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2: They say the holy water's watered down, and this town's lost its faith. Our colors will fade eventually, so if our time is running out, day after day, we'll make the mundane a masterpiece. Oh my, my, oh my, my love, I take one look at you.

90s to now. Και το καλοκαίρι. 92,9 Kiss. 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Left your heart torn. Is that what devils do?